strong tower. The righteous runneth into it and is safe. Isaiah chapter 54, verse 17. No weapon that is formed against thee shall prosper, and every tongue that shall rise against thee in judgment thou shalt condemn. This is the heritage of the servants of the Lord, and their righteousness is of me.

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1: Yeah, if you don't like me, that's your problem.
2: 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I mean, like, totally dependent on Jesus.

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I'm too weak to speak in the stillness of prayer. 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It's no surprise to him, his watchful eyes see it. I'm only fooling myself when I conceal it. Apart from grace, I would never seek your sovereign face. Next to you, the only place to keep my heart.

So Father God, I pray that our families will come together right now and seek your face. You will forgive our sins and you'll heal our incredible land.

So Taylor, I want you to sing it.

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There's no secrets, God already knows my longing, my yearning, my groaning, my burning, my scars and my hurting. 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I'm only fooling myself when I conceal it. Apart from grace, I would never seek your sovereign face. Next to you, the only place.

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On my birthday, Kobe, Gigi, and Seven Souls remind me that the tree of life is so uncertain. And tomorrow has unpredictabilities as colorful as the smiles that took off that day. May that Sunday morning resonate past trophies and trinkets and the ongoing pursuit of more to sober us with the humbling truth. 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And if what you see is all you see, then you do not see all there is to be seen. 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

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bow one, bow one, bow one, bow one, bow one, bow one, bow one, bow one, bow one, bow one, bow one, bow one, bow one, bow one, bow one, bow one, bow one, bow one, bow one, bow one, bow one, bow one, bow one, bow one, bow one, bow one, bow one, bow one, bow one, bow one, bow one, bow one, bow one, bow one, bow one, bow one, bow one, bow one, bow one, bow one, bow one, bow one, bow one, bow one, bow one, bow one, bow one, bow one, bow one, bow one, bow one, bow one, bow one, bow one, bow one, bow one, bow one, bow one, bow one, bow one, bow one, bow one, bow one, bow one, bow one, bow one, bow one, bow one, bow one, bow one, bow one, bow one, b

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Can't believe they let us make it this far. 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

Daytona checking in. Zay and Lecrae, king of business. Believe that. All gas, no brake. Yeah, we going full force with it. Believe that. Let the trap say amen.

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You know, like, we turn to other people to fill in our void, and we end up hurting each other because obviously other people's love is not going to be enough to heal us and fill us up.